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0: In the arena of natural selection, how does the newborn giant panda cub grow 1,000 times from a tiny body of 100 grams at an astonishing rate and build a strong fortress of life?
1: 其实从他们出来以后，跟妈妈生活在一起，他就无时无刻都在模仿。他从平时的游戏当中，他就学习很多技能。
2: 因为未来可能会遇到相应的危险，这样的时候他有准备。
0: Deep in the dangerous jungles, how can the wild cubs awaken life potential?And grow into lone warriors in the struggle for survival, all in just 2 years.
3: 日照金山，还有云海，在这片云海的下面，住着181只野生的大熊猫。
0: We will stop at the origin of National Treasure's life and open a new panda grove adventure.For today's first stop, we are heading to the nursery at Bolong Shangshuping Base, China Conservation and Research Center for the Giant Panda. This is a special nursery for twin panda cubs.

0: when a mother panda gave birth to twins. Her instinct is to choose only one of them to raise. While the other one will be sent to this nursery. Where is taken care of by a manny or nanny? This cub is the older one from the twins. Born to Panching, is quite lively. And it is the oldest cub in the nursery. With its thick whiskers around the mouth, it stands out as the most adorable among all the babies. This feature is quite rare among cubs born in the last decade.
1: 这个宝宝长得好别致啊，嘴黑的好别致，就是以前很少出现这种就是嘴那么黑的，有些可能有点花，但是没它黑的那么纯正。
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0: Such an appearance might make you assume it's a boy, but in fact, it's a delightful girl. This cub and her younger sister are the first twins born at the Shanxiu Peng base in 2024. Their mother is Pan Cheng, an 8-year-old panda, being a mother for the second time. Now the sisters are 70 days old.Roughly equivalent to an 8-month-old human baby. Their life is just beginning with a wonderful journey of growth. With eyes wide open, the older cub starts to explore on day 71 in the world. Growing alongside her thick whiskers are her emerging baby teeth.
3: 70多天的宝宝，我们就会检查他的牙齿。
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3: 你有啥子意见？
2: 起床喽！
3: 给我们的宝宝进行一个排便。
0: At just over 2 months old, the older cub is still developing her organs and too small to go on her own. So.On her daily growth checklist, assisting with her bowel movement is the top priority. The manny has learned the techniques for this by mimicking how mothers care for their cubs.
3: 给宝宝排便用的那个棉花，但是也是用温水给它浸湿，模拟母亲舌头的那个湿度，一会儿给它进行敲击。用大一点的宝宝，我们同样也是用，就是模拟母亲那儿，母亲舌头舔舐的一个湿度和温度，来对它进行一个刺激，从而进行辅助排便。那有些给它辅助排便，它排舒服了，它就会用那种咕咕咕咕的这样。就是他在用力，对，妈妈也是就是这样把他抱在怀里，然后舔舐他的一个肛周，对他进行一个刺激。我们的宝宝不愿意挣了，那就说明他

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1: 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In just over 2 months, the weight of the otter cub has increased nearly 30 times. The specially formulated milk powder mixed with water at 36 to 40 degrees provides the essential nutrition for growth.
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1: The daily milk intake for giant panda cubs needs to be adjusted based on their weight. At 70 days old, the cub drinks every 8 hours about 100 milliliters each time. This amount is just half of what a human baby drinks at the same age.

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2: To ensure both cubs get love and care from their mom, the keeper regularly swap them. Today.The older one will return to her mom.
0: Don't be stupid. I'll go to your mom's house.
2: However, it's been 10 days since they last saw each other. For them to recognize each other again, there's a crucial step.
3: What you put in there, and then it's too different.我妈过去的时候，先会去闻一下，就是熟悉一下幼崽的气味，让我妈更容易认定她的崽。
2: The scent of the mother's feces accelerates the process of recognition. But returning to mom doesn't mean everything is perfect. The little one still has to learn to walk on her own. One morning, when the little one woke up.She found mom was not there. This was the perfect opportunity to practice walking. She looked in the direction of her mother. With a clear goal in mind, she tried to get up,

However, she couldn't even roll over yet. The longing for mom filled the little one with strength. She tried every angle.

After countless attempts, she finally caught the moment to roll over. Eagerly, she searched for her mother, seeking a reassuring glance.This seemingly small row was a significant step in the journey of the cub's growth. These precious milestones were noted by the mother and rewarded through her actions.